0: On My Mind, de Till Lindemann junto al grupo Emigrate.
1: Maybe I didn't treat you quite as good as I should have.

0: before you go, there's something I want you to have.
1: Oh, it's beautiful. But wait a minute, isn't this...
0: Yeah, yes it is.
1: But I thought the old lady dropped it into the ocean in the air.
0: Well, baby, I went down and got it for you.

0: Marcelo le manda saludos a su eterno amor, Cristina, y nos solicita la canción Always on My Mind, de Till Lindemann junto al grupo Emigrate.
1: Maybe I didn't treat you quite as good as I should have.